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0: Gloria Gaynor and I Will Survive. Apparently, she survived being a Kennedy Center honoree and coming out with a new album. 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
12: 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Could not have been 15 teeth between the 10 women. We made a hasty retreat. We're not going to eat watching these women sucking on their lunch. Then my heart sank. I could hear you, Tom, speaking in my head, making jokes about British teeth and being absolutely right, you Yankee bastard. 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

0: Blind Melon, No Rain, name of the song. Absolutely. All right, so guys, you have anything in your closet that's red? 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However, red doesn't make guys appear to be nicer or kinder. So, I don't know, maybe rethink that.
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7: You know, I watched a video the other day about kids getting landlines at home. We haven't had a landline in my house in I can't even tell you how long. But seeing these parents about my age being teleported back to their own childhoods, a simpler time before screens, was really powerful. And as for the kids, they sat and had conversations with their grandparents without multitasking or being distracted by a screen. I thought this was a great way to have kids stay in touch with family members and friends without getting sucked into the smartphone era too young. Of course, you need other people close by to hop on board as well if this is something that's going to work. Perhaps most important, I realized, these relics can be a great conversation starter with your children. You can talk about what it really means to be connected in this day and age. Things have changed a lot. I'm Dr. Sanjay Gupta, helping you live a better life.
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0: Guns N' Roses doing Paradise City, and those guys back out on the road. 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
6: A better life with Dr. Sanjay Gupta.
7: So-called superagers, they are an enviable segment of the population. People who are older than 80, whose brains function like someone a fraction of their age. It's true, a lot of these people have genetics on their side, but more and more research is bearing out the idea that people who practice good brain health also slow their cognitive decline. Dr. Richard Isaacson, a pioneer in the Alzheimer's space, told us that, quote, his studies have found lifestyle changes including diet, exercise, reducing stress and optimizing sleep, along with managing vascular risk factors with certain medications, can actually help grow brain areas and also reduce telltale signs of Alzheimer's, such as tau tangles and amyloid plaques. What else helps? Staying social, surrounding yourself with family and friends, and maybe even volunteering for a real sense of purpose. I'm Dr. Sanjay Gupta, helping you live a better life.
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0: Yeah, time after time, name of the song, of course. All right, so is it okay to complain at work? I mean, you hear so much about, you know, nobody likes a whiner, you know? Well, they say it's okay to complain at work occasionally. But if you are constantly whining, you're hurting yourself, you know, professionally. They say that the whining all the time puts the focus on you rather than the problem, bogs everybody down in negativity, and eventually erodes your credibility in the office. Huh? Something to think about. 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

0: Rod Stewart, tonight's the night. It's going to be all right. This John Summers, sometimes the best Mother's Day gift is just getting your mom out the door without her having to plan a single detail. Now, fully planned outing is one of the most thoughtful gestures you can do, and it shows you know her well enough to, you know, do it right, get her something she'll enjoy so she can just relax. Pick the destination, map out the stops, whatever, make reservations, manage all the logistics.
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